King Grim, greatest of all right. Whenever it's pop, I can load to question, rock on, contour right. So get

the bass shakes loose a single piece of confetti from the rafters. The ghost of the party the night before, and you're the only one who notices it catches the light. You did say you were looking for a sign, and this might be it. Spinning out over a first kiss, dodging a thrown pint pot and recalibrating its elliptics. She leans in, we're gonna miss that last train. Birthday surprise, hollowed out cardboard cake with a strippogram inside. Damn flex collected on church steps. It was quite the entrance, they all said. Yeah, I worked out the meaning of everything. I used to get by so easy, now I'm crumbling. And I learned how to forget it when I watched that paper square come dancing from the ceiling. And my doubts just disappeared, and my doubts just... Yeah, and my doubts just... Either the first or the last of its kind. You either jump the gun or you take a lifetime to decide. Don't say I didn't warn you. The patron saint of Withington tries it on with a pound shop Jerry Horner. And it's all of us, that little paper square. Bad timing incarnate, too little too late, falling from the rafters. You're here right now, doesn't matter where you're going after. If your mate jumped off a cliff, you wouldn't try and hit the ground faster. Exactly. This one's for those who turned left and kept the head. Thanks for asking. I worked out the meaning of everything. I used to get by so easy, now I'm crumbling. But I learned how to forget it when I watched that paper square come dancing from the ceiling. And my doubts just disappeared.

All of a sudden there's this natural light pouring through the windows, and we're alive amongst the dust. I am you and you are one of us, and nothing has to mean anything. I worked out the meaning of everything. I used to get by so easy, now I'm crumbling. And I learned how to forget it when I watched that paper square come dancing from the ceiling, and my doubts just disappeared. I worked out the meaning of everything. I used to get by so easy, now I'm crumbling. And I learned how to forget it when I watched that paper square come dancing from the ceiling, and my doubts just disappeared.

blessed father, anointed by fear of death. Do you feel the lies creep on by as soft as baby's breath? Do you beg that truth will set you free? Are you shackled by the keys? Well, if I was you, I'd stay strapped in, 'cause all you've got is

So when I saw you at my local swimming pool, 9 years after you said that you had moved away, I felt frightened and I wondered if you ever left the flat, and if you did you get the deposit back? Even with the hole that you punched in the wall? Or did you pay someone to fix it? Or did you patch it up yourself? Your hand smoothing over the spackle as you thought about whatever I did or said to make you do it in the first place? Did it remind you of the mirror that you also punched to pieces?

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When you said I should leave the rice on my plate so that I wouldn't look fat at your friend's wedding, or that maybe we should try to get my hair, my textured wavy hair that I got from my grandmother, from my father, we should try to make my hair smooth and shiny, like your blonde ex-girlfriend's hair back in London. Or that there's something you would change about me if only you could, but you never tell me what it is, because it's something that I can't change. And so 9 years later, I look in the mirror and I wonder,

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1: What the business, bitch? What's the business, bitch?
2: What's happening?
1: What's the business, bitch?
2: What's good?
1: What's the business, bitch?
2: What up, dog?
1: What's the business, bitch?
2: Pop.
1: What's the business, bitch?
2: Say what?
1: What's the business, bitch?
2: What's the word?
1: What's the business, bitch?
3: Business, bitch.
4: Hey, yo, Cash, you did it with this one.
5: Did that brazen shit, yeah.
6: This that crazy shit, yeah.
5: Did that brazen shit.
6: This that crazy shit.
5: Did that brazen shit.
7: What up, cup?
8: What up, blood?
7: What up?

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Now Afghanistan ain't no actors here. Strapped the kill, man, I thank for even a second of the motherfucking rapper here. Real hitter, real smacker here. I'm the truth like the pastor here. 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

0: 25. 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
1: What up, cub?
2: What up, blood?

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0: Man, I tell you what, Hank, about that dang old meaning of life, man. 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
1: Well, that's what we tell ourselves, isn't it, Boomhauer?
2: Sounds like he's not respecting your position.
3: So what are you gonna do?
4: I'm gonna hit him where it hurts. The dong, dong, dong.
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6: Democracy demands that we're able also to get inside the reality of people who are different than us, so we can understand their point of view. Maybe we can change their minds, but maybe they'll change ours. And you can't do this if you just out of hand disregard what your opponents have to say from the start. And you can't do it if you insist that those who aren't like you, because they're white or because they're male, that somehow there's no way they can understand what I'm feeling, that somehow they lack standing to speak on certain matters. Madiba, he lived this complexity. In prison, he studied Afrikaans so that he could better understand the people who were jailing him. And when he got out of prison, he extended a hand to those who had jailed him because he knew that they had to be a part of the democratic South Africa that he wanted to build.

not alive. I have died, yet I am not dead. Though I have perished, my soul is